This is the point where the guitarist gets to speak now and again. And today I don't have very much to say except thank you very much for coming and making this the hottest ticket this country's ever seen. You're great. We love you.

shit, and they'll rat on you. The family niggas will rat on you. That's why we gotta be prepared to take whoever out we need.